0: 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Radio
1: 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We're headed for Big Cactus Country. 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

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I'm real nervous, but it sure is fun. 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It's just great balls of fire.